0: Yes, Commander.
1: You're on the phone with General Clark.
0: He's dropping.
1: I just saw the after-action report. The 7th Division took back most of the lost ground.
0: Sit down. All the big guys like good news.
2: That's why I didn't take his calls in the morning.
1: I'm not sure if it is good news with a casualty count like that.
0: That's why we must fight on. We need a victory.
1: This isn't just about the election. It's also about your future.
0: If you're going to write my biography, you should know the difference between what is admissible and what is not.
1: Of course. So, what do you think is most important at this moment?
0: Limiting the casualty count. Every American life is precious.

0: few months ago, the DOD sent someone to talk to me about retirement arrangements. Last month, my wife Helen wrote to tell me that the New York Times has reported that the DOD has already decided to reassign me. Looking back, I wasn't a distinguished student at West Point. Out of 164 cadets, I was ranked 94. My best class was shooting. I was great. I could have hit 10 bullseyes in a row my high school. I fought the World War I when many of you were just born. 10 years ago, I was just a commander of the 8th Regiment. Oh, that was 11 years ago. Back then, my classmate Bradley was already the commander of the 1st Army. Eisenhower already commanded 3 million Allied troops. And I was just 49 years old regiment commander, training with the soldiers on obstacle maneuvers and crossing over the trenches. But today, I have finally become the commander of an army corps. As the commander of the 8th Army, I will lead you to great victory and end this war. This will be my last battle. We will kill all the enemies that stand in our way. We will level the mountain that stand in our way. We will destroy all obstacles that stand in our way. Remember, you are the invincible soldiers of the United States of America.
1: 小童，绷带，绷带，小心，好，电筒，照哪里呀？照哪里呀？
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0: Yes, General Clark. The general's patients are front line. I'll let you know the call back as soon as possible.
1: You wait in my office here.
2: Concentrate fire on the two hilltops and blockade all.

0: all enemies' position and artillery.
1: Yes, sir.
0: Inform the artillery battalion to increase firepower by 20% and bombard the hilltops.
2: Yes, General.
0: General Jenkins?
3: Sir.
0: Once the bombardment is over, have a reinforcement to take back Triangle Hill immediately.
3: Yes, sir.
0: Sit down.
4: So, you and General Clark think differently. That's why you're not taking his calls.
0: That's your opinion.
5: I heard the only reason why we're attacking Triangle Hill is because the Democrats won a couple of wins before the election. They must be very disappointed given how little the Army's won lately.
0: Brian, you would have made a terrible soldier, but you still might have a shot at being a good reporter. So, let's keep a lead on what happened on the hill last night.
4: General, with all due respect, that would be unprofessional.
0: Unless
4: you let me accompany you and let me ghostwrite your autobiography.
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